having a good time, Miami. So, I love playing a brand new record when I'm here at Ultra with all the music lovers. I have this brand new record together with Joel Corey. Come, make some noise for Joel Corey. We've been working together. Big house music lover. And playing this record for the very first time in my life. This is the remix.

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0: 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It's taking over my body. 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The music's got them and they can't resist. 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The message is clear. Everything's gonna be all right. I'm alive again. I'm alive again.
1: We alive again.
0: Alive again.
1: I want to thank all of you for coming down to the show tonight.
0: I'm alive.
1: I want to thank Ultra
0: I'm alive again.
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1: You got the vibe and I'm feeling you, girl. Missing my flight cause you show me the world. 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
0: Top, Paul Lopes, Urban, Brasil, Dance, Pop, Moss, Amapiano e mais.

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Keep calm till a bad man. Be cool, keep calm. Keep calm till a bad man.